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6: 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Hey,

Somebody say, I went to the doctor and he said I got cancer. Well, cancer might be too hard for the doctor, but it's just right for God. Can I get a witness here? This too. Shh. Somebody say, I got high blood pressure. Well, we came to tell you tonight, I don't care what you got. High blood, low blood, no blood at all. This too. Shh.

0: Wish I could get all the women in the audience to just say that one time for me. 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
1: When you enter life apart from God and His grace, that's isolation. When God comes to see you, that's visitation. When He unveils the mysteries of eternity, that's revelation. When you think of His marvelous goodness, that's meditation. When you expect to see Him, that's anticipation. When you feel His Spirit moving in your heart, that's motivation. When you share in kingdom building, that's participation. When you tell of His goodness and His mercy, that's recitation. When you glorify and praise Him, that's celebration. And when all of these belong to your experience, you can't help but to shout. Oh, you may or may not do it the way others do it, but you'll do something. You'll open up. You will let go. You'll give vent to the Spirit. You'll let the overflow flow. You may not jump up and down, but you'll shed a tear. You may not cry, but you'll pat a foot. You may not pat a foot, but you'll clap your hands. Something will happen. Something will move you. Something will touch you. And you'll feel something. So you can say, praise God, from whom all blessings flow.

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He rolled this terrestrial ball into space, baptized it with the liquid mist, laid out the green carpet on the earth, tacked it down with daffodils, snapdragons, lilies, roses, and trees. He ordered a variety.

angelic hosts to furnish music while the glory of his father flooded the hills of Bethlehem, stepped on a heavily made airplane, and rolled down in a low ground of Sarah, leaped into the Virgin Mary, and was born one day in the city of David, wrapped in swaddling clothes and laid in a manger. Praise God, who makes me walk like I'm rich, and I don't have to have a dime in the bank. Praise God, who allows me to sleep on a pillar of peace and a cushion of confidence. He opens doors that no man can shut, and if I'm running a little late, he'll hold them open until I get there. Praise God. Save.

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That's what we're living for. 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

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I want y'all to look everybody, just look at somebody beside you. 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

it is your girl, Ja'Kalyn Carr, and you're tuned in to the Ja'Kalyn Carr Show. Yes, you are, where we speak life and victory over every situation. We're starting strong with Tasha Cobbs Leonard declaring, do it anyway. Obedience, family, even when it's uncomfortable, okay? Then we're going to go into Maverick City Music, reminding us God is constant. We got Yolanda Adams, Kiara Shear, featuring Anthony Brown, Nia Allen, B.B. Winans, Kirk Franklin, and more on the way. Plus, I'll be answering your email question, sharing today's winning quote and a winning strategy you can put into practice this week, y'all. Let's go. Here's Do It Anyway on the Ja'Kalyn Carr Show.

0: That was Tasha Cobbs Leonard with Do It Anyway and Maverick City Music with Confident Family. When you obey God and remember his unchanging nature, I just need you to know that fear loses power, okay? Let's keep that posture, though, y'all. Here's Yolanda Adams with Church Doors on the Jacalyn Carr Show.
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4: 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It's the

Welcome back to the Jakayla Carr Show. Up next is Kiara Sheard featuring Anthony Brown with All Yours. It is a beautiful declaration of surrender, family. And right after that, I'm going to be answering today's email question with some practical faith-building wisdom, all right? Here is All Yours.

but I also don't want to be passive. How do I know the difference? Maya. This is such a great question. Listen, so many of us wrestle with that, right? I want you to know that waiting on God isn't inactivity, okay? It's intentional alignment. And here are four things that I think will help you. Number one, pray for wisdom and timing. James 1:5 says, if we ask for wisdom, God gives it generously. Make Lord align my pace with yours part of your daily prayer, okay? Secondly, check for peace and principle. Colossians 3:15 says, let the peace of Christ rule in your heart. And Psalm 119:105 reminds us that his word is our lamp. If it violates scripture, it is not God, okay? If it steals lasting peace, pause and pray. Another thing is, take the next small obedience step. Proverbs 16:9 says, we plan our way, but the Lord orders our steps. Do the faithful, obvious thing that is in front of you, right? Research, prepare, make the call, then let God open or close the door. Also, seek wise counsel and watch the fruit. Proverbs 15:22 says, plans succeed with many advisors. Ask two mature believers to pray and speak into it. Then look for confirmations and godly fruit. Maya, you don't ever have to fear missing God when your heart is surrendered to him, okay? Walk with him step by step. Now, let's lift this bright reminder. Here's Nia Allen with Sunshine on the Ja'Kalen Carr Show.

That was All Yours from Kiara Sheard featuring Anthony Brown. Now it is time, family, for our email question of the day. Today's question comes from Maya in Houston. She writes, Jacalyn, I'm torn between waiting on God and taking action. I don't want to get ahead of him.

That was Nia Allen with Sunshine. The joy of the Lord is truly our strength, y'all. We're going to step into a quick break, but when we return, I'm playing my song Don't Faint, then BeBe Winans with Father in Heaven Remix, and I'm going to share today's winning quote. So stay close, y'all. It's that-

Welcome back, family. I'm Ja'Kaylin Carr. Up next is my single, Don't Faint, y'all. It is a reminder from Galatians 6 and 9 that your due season is on the way, all right? After that, B.B. Winans with Father in Heaven remix, and then I'm going to bring today's winning quote to refocus your heart, okay? Here's Don't Faint on the Ja'Kaylin Carr Show.

0: That was BB Winans with Father in Heaven Remix. Family, today's winning quote is from Corey Tan Boom. It says, never be afraid to trust an unknown future to a known God. I want you to let that settle in, family. Listen, we don't always know the details for tomorrow, okay? But we do know the character of our Father. He's faithful, he's sovereign, and he is good. The Bible says in Lamentations 3:22-23, his mercies are new every morning. And Philippians 1:6 declares that he who began a great work in you will carry it on to completion. See, when the future feels foggy, anchor your faith in what you know about him. Some of the ways you can live this out is, number one, you got to remember to build your faith file. Write down three moments God came through when you know you didn't know how it was going to work out. This is your Joshua 4 memorial, stones of remembrance that steady your heart, family. Another thing is release. Pray a short prayer of surrender. Father, I release outcomes I can't control, and I trust your timing and your wisdom. And you got to do this, family, every time anxiety arises. Also, realign. Choose one scripture that addresses your current season, provision, healing, guidance, and speak it daily. God's word becomes your compass when the map is unclear. Respond. Take one small step of obedience today that aligns with what God has already said. Make the call. Finish the application. Reconcile or prepare. Family, as you trust the known God with your unknown future, you're going to find courage to move forward, even when you cannot see the whole path. Okay? Now let's declare that the God who did it before can do it again. It's Kirk Franklin with Do It Again on the Jakayla Carr Show.
1: Hey, God, it's me. You seem quiet lately.

That was Kirk Franklin with Do It Again. Family, the same God who moved before is moving now, okay? 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And we're going to close with Chandler Moore, so don't move.

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3: 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It's the

Welcome back. Today's winning strategy is called Guided Steps. Psalm 37 and 23 says, the steps of a good person is ordered by the Lord. Family, if you want daily direction, I need you to know that this is a good rhythm for you. You got to seek first. Seek. Start with 5 minutes of focus. Thank Him. Surrender your plans and ask for wisdom. James 1 and 5. Silence your phones and your thoughts before you start your day. Another thing is scripture. Pick one verse to carry as your compass. Psalm 119 and 105 says, your word is a lamp to my feet and a light to my path. Write it down where you'll see it, family. Another thing is sense. Follow the peace. Colossians 3 and 15 says, let the peace of Christ rule in your heart. Listen, if peace remains, proceed. If peace lifts, pause and pray. Speak, align your words, family. Proverbs 18 and 21, declare what God has said over what you feel. Your language can lead your life, okay? Another thing is step. Take one obedient action. Don't wait for perfect conditions. Move with what you have. God often steers moving feet, family. Practice these guided steps for 7 days and watch clarity increase and anxiety decrease. Family, thank you so much for spending this time with your girl, Ja'Kayla Carr, on the Ja'Kayla Carr Show. Remember, you are chosen, you are anointed, and you are destined for greatness. Let's close with this beautiful prayer. Here's Chandler Moore with Lead Me On the Ja'Kayla Carr Show.

dance with me. Come on, say, God's got a plan.

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1: Thank you, God, for giving us our identity in you. 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

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Fam, tomorrow, high will peak at 97, low 76, sun-cloud mixture, but you know the drill. Keep the rain gear near. 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

0: Wish I could get all the women in the audience to just say that one time. 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

0: Joanne Rosario still on the throne on Baton Rouge's Inspiration Station, streaming on the Heaven 1460 app. Fam, it's time for the word. I'm reading from Ephesians chapter 2, verse 10, and it reads, "For we are God's handiwork, created in Christ Jesus to do good works, which God prepared in advance for us to do." 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
1: When you enter life apart from God and His grace, that's isolation. When God comes to see you, that's visitation. When He unveils the mysteries of eternity, that's revelation. When you think of His marvelous goodness, that's meditation. When you expect to see Him, that's anticipation. When you feel His Spirit moving in your heart, that's motivation. When you share in kingdom building, that's participation. When you tell of His goodness and His mercy, that's recitation. When you glorify and praise Him, that's celebration. And when all of these belong to your experience, you can't help but to shout. Oh, you may or may not do it the way others do it, but you'll do something. You'll open up. You will let go. You'll give vent to the Spirit. You'll let the overflow flow. You may not jump up and down, but you'll shed a tear. You may not cry, but you'll pat a foot. You may not pat a foot, but you'll clap your hands. Something will happen. Something will move you. Something will touch you. And you'll feel something. So you can say, praise God, from whom all blessings flow.

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He rolled this terrestrial ball into space, baptized it with a liquid mist, laid out the green carpet on the earth, tacked it down with daffodils, snapdragons, lilies, roses, and trees. He ordered a variety of blooming flowers and transfigured it into marvelous attraction. Praise God, the one that deferred the counsel of the Holy Trinity and organized an angelic host to furnish music while the glory of his Father flooded the hills of Bethlehem, stepped

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0: Isabel Davis, Jesus, fam, I dined on a delicious bowl of goodness today. It was all about my veggie medley. I had roasted broccoli with a combination of cauliflower as well as Brussels sprouts. I had a side of sauteed spinach, washed it down with a whole lot of H2O. But fam, enough about me. The question remains, what's on your menu? 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
1: Thank you, God, for giving us our identity in you. 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

0: Renee Spearman featuring Montel Jordan and Kim Burrell. You chose me. Well, fam, that concludes the afternoon inspiration power praise with your girl, Kath Ann, on this triumphant Thursday, a.k.a. Friday Junior. But you know, always leave you in great hands that I do. Some of gospel's finest. 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And always remember, Exodus 14 and 14, the Lord will fight for you. You need only to be still. Fam, be encouraged and God bless.
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Hey, good morning, good day to every single solitary one of you. This is the new Donnie McClurkin Show coming to you on this wonderful, terrific Thursday. 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I get up every day just to do this for God and for you. So get ready, get set on this wonderful Thursday. 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Text them, call them, direct message them, email them. 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

0: It's the new Donnie McClurkin Show, and we've got a special guest joining us on the show. T-Storm, who do we have?
1: All right, welcome to the new Donnie McClurkin Show, and we are joined by the one and only Todd Delaney. How you doing, brother?
2: T, what's going on, man? I'm doing great.
1: Man, thank you for taking time to join.
2: Absolutely, it's always a pleasure.
1: I recently saw somebody speak on... I hate to cite Instagram as the source.
2: That's okay.
1: But it was a brother that was talking about gun owners and Christianity and how there is a little conflict within people about it, right?
2: Okay.
1: Are you able to, or would you be willing to speak to the conflict, or if there should be a conflict between being a legal gun owner and being a Christian?
2: There's a scripture in the Bible I can't recall right now. I live my life by the Bible, right? And so there's a scripture in the Bible that said that if you don't have a sword, to sell what you have and go and purchase a sword. Like, and there's a time coming now in this world where you have to bear arms and protect yourself. That's Bible. Like, you know what I mean? Like, that's in the Bible. And so I'm a believer. I'm not a believer in this soft Christianity. I'm going to say it right now. Like, I believe men are to lead in their homes. Men are to protect their families. Men are to provide. And me protecting my family is to have the right and the ability to bear arms. It used to be swords back in the day.
1: Right.
2: Now it's a Glock. And I'm okay with men protecting what belongs to them. And so and I believe that God is for you. I believe that God is for men to be men in their homes and to lead and to govern and to guide their families into next levels and next phases. And so, man, I wholeheartedly support gun owners. I wholeheartedly support people protecting what's theirs, Christian or non-Christian. You know what I'm saying? Like, you have a right to protect your home. And so, yes, my wife has her gun license. I have mine. I carry my Glock 19. I love it. I shoot it when I go to the range. I'll always be that type of man, and I'm deeply in love with God, and nobody can convince me otherwise.
1: Right.
2: Yeah.
1: So. That's a conversation that's been happening as of recently. And I'm legal owner, gun owner myself. And, you know, I see a lot of conversation, especially as it pertains to African-Americans in this country and trying to, you know, dissuade us from owning firearms.
2: No, that's a trick. You got to be able to protect what's yours, and God has given us that ability, and he's given us that mandate.

0: man. We've got some more music just for you. 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

welcome back, everybody. Welcome back. We've got some more great music that's sitting up here waiting on you. And my producer, DJ T-Storm, got a special guest joining us on the show. That's all.

0: This is the new Donnie McClurkin Show. We're joined by the one, the only, Todd Delaney.
1: Yeah.
0: And it appears we have something in common where we named all our children after our first initial.
1: That's right. It is a tradition in my home, bro. So, and I told my wife when we was dating, I said, listen, now, we ain't going to have no J's and no K's. You know what I'm saying? This is a TD household. Right. And my dad started it in my home, and I wanted to keep that alive. He passed away. And I just think it's so much to a name, too, man. Like, a name, like, the power behind, the strength behind a good name. When you got a good name in the earth, and when God bless my name, you know, I'm proud for my kids to carry those initials and that last name. So, yeah.
0: Are you working on new music?
1: Oh, man. So, we got the new single right now that comes out tomorrow. We Say Yes.
0: Yes.
1: And then a new project called Back to the Book, Volume 2. Man, I'm excited. The new music is about to be something special. You know, we've had a nice run anyway, just with just big anthems for the body of Christ. But I think this new one is about to inject some more into the body. Like, and the song, like, We Say Yes, it's crazy anyway, because it's like, we say yes, but it's hard to do yes. So, like, you know, I'm challenging people with this next song, because it's like, can you really, really say yes to God? Like, are you really able to really give God your yes and actually mean it? Because it's hard as I don't know what to actually live this stuff out.
0: Reflecting on my own life, absolutely.
1: Me too.
0: You know? Well, let's get into it right now. Brand new music from Todd Delaney. It's We Say Yes right here on the new Donnie McClurkin Show.

0: That is We Say Yes, brand new music from our guest today, Todd Delaney. And I thank Todd Delaney for taking the time to talk to me. We had such an in-depth conversation. More of it will play tomorrow. So keep it right here on the new Donnie McClurkin Show. In the meanwhile, Donnie, back to you.
1: Thanks, T-Storm. More of the new Donnie McClurkin Show coming up right after this.
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1: Hi, this is Donnie McClurkin, and I've got a personal note that I'd like to drop in your spirit. I want to talk to you about God's healing. See, healing is not always just for the body, and He is the healer of the body. That's who He is, Jehovah Rapha, God our healer. But not just of the physical, but He's also the healer of the emotional. That's right, He can heal your soul, your heart, your emotions that have been broken and shattered. He can heal you in the places that are so absolutely damaged by life, by people, by circumstances. Yeah, some of the greatest disease is not in the physical body, but it's in our emotions, our heart, our lives. And God is that healer. He definitely will heal you if you allow Him to. The Bible says, cast all of your cares on Him because He cares for you. And that's all that you need to know. God is the healer. And there's a healing for your soul. Trust Him. He never fails. And He's in love with you. He is giving you a healing.